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Enjoy. Palm Monkey, Rossi, and the Palm Tree Boy. Orgasm.

0: 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Nico Santos, Optimist. 100 reasons to be mad, 1,000 reasons to be sad.
1: All the chances that I've missed. Wir lieben neue Musik.

0: 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By Enjoy. Enjoy. Gracie Abrams. Hit the wall. I wish you would anyway,
1: 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I just hit the wall. 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

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I blasted off the planet, rock that caused catastrophe, and it matters more because I had it. 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
1: 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Satisfy.
3: 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I can make the time. Oh, you treat me right. 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

eventually. So if our time is running out, day after day, we'll make the mundane a masterpiece. Oh my, my, oh my, my love. I take one look at you, you're taking me out.